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The Iranian regime remains entrenched and radicalized, its nuclear ambitions still intact, emboldened by its ability to choke oil commerce in the Strait of Hormuz. Trump has entered the nihilistic stage of his political career. The polls don't matter. The people don't matter. The consequences don't matter. That is the most dangerous version of this man. Donald Trump is a wounded political animal. The more damaged he gets, the more reckless he gets. And he is someone who is so consumed with the delusion of his grandeur that he's a politically dangerous, existentially threatening figure in America and the global scene. He is unbound. This is a reckless force moving through America with enormous global complications, so weit Guardian. Iran's leaders appear confident that they can endure costs of war longer than Trump can, titled New York Times. The Iranians measure the timeline in months for themselves and in weeks for the Trump administration and the global economy. They think that Trump can't tolerate the strait remaining closed for another 3 weeks. The Aussichten für Hormuz auf eine Wiederkehr zum alten Zustand des freien Schiffsverkehrs scheinen recht düster zu sein. Ein weiterer New York Times Artikel schildert die aussichtslose Lage. Even if the Strait of Hormuz opens again, energy executives and analysts say the industry will no longer be able to count on it as it used to. For the Strait, there is no going back to normal. No matter what happens next, Iran will not forget how easy it is to strangle shipping through the Strait, meaning that energy companies and consumers must prepare for a different future. Mit anderen Worten, so New York Times, Trump demands immediate results. Iran's leadership plays the long game. Ein weiterer

A New York Times article trägt die Überschrift "For Iran Strait Acts as a Way to Flex Control." Wer braucht noch die Atombombe? The United States and Israel launched the war against Iran on the argument that if Iran one day got a nuclear weapon, it would have the ultimate deterrent against future attacks. It turns out that Iran already has a deterrent, its own geography. It's not clear how the truce between Washington and Tehran will play out. But one thing is certain. Iran has tested its nuclear weapons. It's called the Strait of Hormuz. Its potential is inexhaustible.

Oh, Berserk? Well, you left me anyhow, and then the days got worse and worse, and now you see I've gone completely out of my mind. And the coming to

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You laughed when I had said that losing you would make me flip my lid. Right? You know you laughed. I heard you laugh. You laughed, you laughed, and laughed, and then you left. But now you know I'm utterly mad. And the coming time.

selfish loving deeds. Well, you just wait, they'll find you yet. And when they do, they'll put you in the ASPCA, you mangy mutt. And they're coming.

The passion of the groove. Generation on the move. 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

Today, our starship heads back north from our short stay in Mongolia, back over the Russian border, and into the region of Buryatia. This region is located about 60 miles from Lake Baikal, and is home to about 400,000 people. Its capital is called Ulan-Ude, which is a city that has seen immense growth since the year 1900, when it was connected to the Trans-Siberian Railway. The main square of the city is home to a large monument of Vladimir Lenin's head. We set about scouring the town of Ulan-Ude for interesting sounds, and soon came across a musician by the name of Vladimir Baturin, who is the vocalist and bassist for the group Imperia Snakeulf, which combines punk music with a wide range of other influences, ranging from folk music to grindcore. Let's have a listen to the following sounds which we discovered in Vladimir's mind.

You're tuned into the Proboscis, and we just heard sounds from the mind of Vladimir Baturin of the band Imperia Snegov from the city of Ulan-Ude in the region of Buryatia. We continued our exploration of this town, Ulan-Ude, and located another musician by the name of Anton Kiryushin of notorious local punk band Orgasm Nostradamusa. We invited Anton aboard our spacecraft, where we used the proboscis to collect the following sonic relics from his mind.

You're tuned in to the Proboscis on the Vusta Velle. And we just heard music from local punk band Orgasm Nostradamusa. Local to Ulan-Ude, that is, the town that we are exploring in eastern Siberia. The first song in that set was called Mega Drunkard, followed by The Giant Baby, followed by Wild Clowns, then Dancing to the Sky, and finally Alyosha the Y-Man. As always, you can find the full playlist of songs from today's broadcast online at proboscisradio.blogspot.com. 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Up next, from the town of Ulan-Ude, we have minimal synth pop and electro rock musician Taxon Lazer. Enjoy.

You're tuned in to the Proboscis, and this just about concludes today's exploration of the Siberian city of Ulan-Ude. We heard some different kinds of punk music, as well as that last artist, some minimal synth pop and electro as well. But now we're going to end our broadcast on a slightly different note, exploring some of the traditional music of the Buryatia region. So what you're about to hear is an excerpt from an album of field recordings of the local folk music. 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